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1: Well, let me tell you, my whole day changed when I found out that Adam Sandler wears socks in the pool. This is all according to his daughter, so she's seen it before, and I'll explain to you why next. Stay right here. It's The Weeknd.

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1: Well, don't forget to circle this on your calendar. 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And that just means spooky season is right around the corner. 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

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Well, don't forget, Ted Lasso, officially back now. Yes, it is now on Apple Plus TV, obviously, just one episode.

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1: Oh, I love me some Ed Sheeran. By the way, if you also love Ed Sheeran, he just recently co-wrote the new Cat's Eye song. It's called Animal. Go take a listen, because I feel like you can hear a bit of Ed in that song. It's just shivers.

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1: What's up, guys? It's Zara Larson.

0: Playing the Cape's best music from the bridges to P-Town. 106 WCOD. All right, that is our girl Zara Larsson right there, who, by the way, she is going to be at our iHeartRadio Music Festival in Las Vegas, September 18th and 19th at the T-Mobile Arena. If you've been wanting to go to Vegas recently or soon, you should do it while our festival is happening, because it could just be a really fun thing that you do while you're there. And I will say this, though, Friday night is sold out. Oh, sorry. 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Benson Boone, Snoop Dogg, Major Lazer. 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Justin Bieber and Huntrix coming up on the way. Hold on.
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106 WCOD. All right, I want to send a big hello to a Jacob who is listening to us on the free iHeartRadio app. He is just hanging out at his house listening to us. That's amazing. I love that. Justin Timberlake and Alex Warren coming up on the way. This is Huntrix with Golden.

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1: All right, if you want to say hello, I am on Instagram. 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

106 WCOD. All right, friends, that's my time. I'm out of here. Have a great rest of your evening. I'll be back, of course, tomorrow to hang out with you for Friday. 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

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I'll tell you coming up in 6 minutes.

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Not something that I would ever picked out for myself. 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
2: Hey, my name is Shannon O. Thanks for hanging out with me tonight. 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I have such a girl crush on Zoe Deutsch, but it was an incredible movie. 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

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Shaboozy actually just came out with a new album. 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It's a bar song. It's Tipsy.

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1: Hey, it's Shannon O. We are just about a month away from new season of The Voice premiering on NBC. And guess what? Your boy is back. Adam Levine coaching again. 20.

106 WCOD, playing the Cape's best music. Thanks for hanging out with me. It's Shannon O. 4 years it's been since Nickelback's released a new album, and we get it this year, October 30th. Never made

just might. 106 WCOD, the Cape's best music. One of the biggest musicians of 2026 releasing a new collaboration next week. And it has nothing to do with music. More on that's coming up in 6 minutes. Still

106 WCOD. How many toms do you know in your life? Just out of curiosity, because one big one might be making a comeback. And everybody knows this guy. I'll get you details coming up in the next 10 minutes.

This is 106 WCOD. Do you see that Michael Jordan was hanging out with Bruno Mars at a show in Milan backstage? Just two guys hanging out, smoking some cigars. What a life Bruno is on now with Risk It All.

106 WCOD, the Cape's best music. You know what's kind of funny? Hey, it's Shannon. Oh, don't ask me how I know this, but earlier this week was National Underwear Day. And I feel like it's kind of funny that we all have our favorite pair that immediately you go for it right when it comes out of the wash or comes out of the dryer. Or maybe that's just me. I don't know.

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1: Kelly Clarkson says she's remaining single for the foreseeable future just because life's been good. 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

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I can't believe next month is already our iHeartRadio Music Festival. 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El Dracula is on for you now.

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1: My name is Sharon Owen. 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

Doug and Jen. 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He's almost as cute as Baby Yoda. And Jen, well, she wants to fight everyone like she's the Mandalorian. 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

He's more Holly Gully. 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Don't tell them they're the same steps. 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

She's more Holly Gully. 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

0: 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It's Doug and Jen.
1: A poll says about 20% of us do this. I have done it. I did it relatively recently. Sometimes I like it. Sometimes not so much. I don't think you're doing it.
0: Okay.

0: 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It's Doug and Jen.
1: On Reddit's Ask, you know, Ask Reddit forum, they did give people an opportunity to sort of weigh in on this question, which is, what is one song that you hate with your whole being? Topping the list, a very popular TikTok ditty called Oh No, which was...
2: Oh, yeah, that one's irritating.
1: Oh, no. But that was Capone, was the original artist for that song that they sped up and then threw on TikTok. And that really topped the list with a lot of Reddit users.
2: That's an irritating one for sure.
1: Yeah. Another one that came in pretty high up on the list was Cars for Kids.
2: Oh, yeah. Well, that'll do it, too.
1: Yeah. Somebody mentioned that it's the... Well, the theme song of The Bad Place on the TV show, The Good Place, the Cars for Kids jingle, which is funny. Imagine Dragons' Thunder came up a bunch. Rachel Platt's Fight Song. And I found this to be a little bit strange. Kid Rock's All Summer Long. People mentioned that hundreds and hundreds of times.
2: It's funny. I hate the Cars for Kids one, and I hate that other thing from the TikTok, but... Those two or three other songs you mentioned, I don't hate, which is surprising.
1: Imagine Dragons Thunder.
2: Yeah, I like it.
1: I know.
2: Which is weird.
1: Baby Shark also found its way onto the list
2: someplace. Makes sense.
1: A song called You're Having My Baby, which, yeah. Have you heard that song? I guess like it's an old song.
2: Like 50s or 60s, right?
1: At one point they put it on that TV show WKRP. I guess somebody referenced that. But I guess it's a tough song to hear. Blurred Lines was on that list as well.
2: Yeah, that's one of those, like in hindsight or whatever, you kind of realize, because that's a good song.
1: Yeah.
2: You know, but then, I don't know, I guess if you really listen to it, it can be considered a little misogynistic.
1: Yeah, Robin Thicke has some issues, so that
2: he does. Yeah. He certainly does have some issues, and that didn't help that. Wasn't he like weird on the video for that too, right?
1: Yeah.
2: Supposedly.
1: Also making the list, Bad Day by Daniel Powder. Because you had a bad day. Da-da-da-da.
2: It's that is on the one they would, when they kick someone off American Idol, right? They would play that.
1: Is that what they did?
2: Yeah, and maybe it ends up on social media too, because it does seem like the kind of song you would play behind a video montage of people, you know, dropping their toast butter side down.
1: That's
2: and stuff
1: possible.
2: Like that. So maybe it exists online. I bet a lot of the stuff is stuff that people hear, because when you're scrolling, I don't keep the sound on my phone, so I scroll and see videos and stuff, and often I don't put the sound on because you don't need to. It's just a meme. But with the sound on, there are songs playing, and it's the same songs over and over again when you do have the sound on.
1: I mean, I don't think Kid Rock's All Summer Long got super hot on TikTok, but
2: no.
1: Maybe I'm wrong.
2: No, I think people are just
1: don't ever
2: like
1: want to hear that song
2: you
1: again.
2: You hate it, right?
1: Yeah.
2: Yeah.
1: I mean, at one point I like wrote a letter to, an email, I guess, to the people that run the company. And I was like, can you please stop? Like, this is actually causing me anxiety. Like, you can't play this song as much as you do. And they never responded, but that's okay.
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IQ, Doug and Jen ponder life's biggest cliches. Things like, all good things improve with time. Fine wine, for example. But who has the patience to keep an unopened bottle of wine around? Come on, Doug and Jen.

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1: It's Doug and Jen. It's a pretty terrible thing happened to a Netflix executive. And this is why, you know how they say never trust HR?
0: Yeah.
1: HR doesn't work for you.
0: Yeah, that's true.
1: All of those things. Yeah, this is something to really pay attention to because this guy got the shaft. We'll talk about it next.

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1: I think the biggest thing that would keep me from dating people significantly younger than me is that Gen Z is just born at a different time in terms of dating.
2: Yeah.
1: Like the way they date, the way they interact is very difficult. I don't know how old guys like me, when they get a, you know, divorced or whatever, and they say, I'm going to date a 20-something. It used to be like, at least you had some shared experiences. Now I'd be like, huh? And then they'd say, who's Barney Miller? It would be a just terribly awkward. But there's a new term in dating called kitten fishing, which is catfishing. It's basically like, instead of creating a completely fake identity online, like where I would say I was a very attractive woman and catfish some poor guy for a year and a half and then have him meet me somewhere in Tennessee, usually at a, it seemed like a rest area. And then I'd be like, hey, surprise! And that would not be good.
2: No.
1: If you've never watched Catfish.
2: They have to send you money to travel to the rest area first.
1: What a mesmerizing television program Catfish was. But this is basically white lies that you would do in your, you know, you'd say you're 6'1 when you're 5'10.
2: I was going to say, yeah, small ones.
1: Yeah, like, yes, my hair is this color brown.
2: Uh-huh.
1: I know, seems odd that someone my age wouldn't have any gray, but look at this.
2: Yes, I am still playing on a minor league basketball team.
1: Yes, like you know, just so you did something once, yeah, and then you say it's a hobby, like
2: I'm a skydiver.
1: I love skydiving.
2: Avid skydiver.
1: I did it once, and I loved it, but it makes it sound
2: thrill
1: like...
2: thrill seeker.
1: You know, but I did it with some guy strapped to my back, but that's neither here nor there. So I think you need I think this is just
2: dating stuff. It looked like you were giving
1: stuff.
2: Somebody a piggyback.
1: It was so weird. My, like, mouth... like the wind blowing in your mouth, some guy looking over your shoulder with goggles... that seem like, hey, these are the goggles, the first goggles ever invented. This is where you're going to jump out of an airplane wearing. I'm like, oh.
2: Well, it doesn't really matter. Yeah. If you splat, you splat.
1: I know. And then they didn't tell me when they pulled the cord how tight that harness got on my twig and berries.
2: Interesting.
1: It was very uncomfortable.
2: It was made very clear to me, and I don't have either a twig or berries.
1: Yeah, it seems like I needed the heads up because it was a little shocking. At one point, I wanted him just to cut the strap and drop me the rest of the way. But yeah, I think that the kitten fishing is something we've always been doing.
2: Yeah.
1: And it is, like, would you get that, like, if some guy said he was 6'1 and he came to pick you up, you know, you're, what, 5'4?
2: Mm-hmm.
1: You'd be looking up at him anyway. Would you even know?
2: No.
1: Right. Like, I
2: mean,
1: think,
2: not right away. I would know soon.
1: Yeah.
2: Because everybody in my family is 6 feet or over. So it would be very obvious to me.
1: Would you be like, oh, he seems like he is 6'1", and then you look down and he's on his tiptoes next to your dad?
2: Yeah, he's wearing those, what are those, the Hokas?
1: Skechers or the, yeah, whatever, the shape-ups, you know, like,
2: oh my
1: the
2: God. I saw a guy yesterday in an appointment with one of my kids.
1: Yeah.
2: The guy was wearing Nike sneakers. I kid you not. 6 inches of foam on the bottom. And I was like, oh, he's just a little guy.
1: This is also another thing that Gen Z is very excited
2: about. That is kitten fishing.
1: Is wearing basically orthopedic shoes around.
2: Yeah, but you wear one of those out on your first date. Like, yeah, I know what you're trying to do. You're trying to make yourself look taller.
1: And imagine how tall I'd be in those things. I'd look like Frankenstein, but like on the way to the gym. It would be an interesting look. But yeah, be aware.
2: Don't pretend you don't want a pair.
1: I mean, you got to kitten fish a little bit, you know? Oh yeah, I definitely read. I read War and Peace.
2: Oh.
1: I've seen War and Peace.
2: Yeah.
1: I read the words "War and Peace" on the cover.
2: There you go.
1: I read War and Peace. I'm not lying so much as kitten fishing.
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1: It's Doug and Jen. It's summer. If you got kids, there's an age-old question which some experts are going to weigh in on, and it's got to do with the kids getting clean. We'll talk about it coming up next.

0: 106 WCOD, the Cape's best music. It's Doug and Jen. The age-old summertime question, does the pool count as a bath? Like, if the kids jump in and they're swimming around, do they really need a bath afterwards?
1: I will say this. Chlorine pools, especially, like, if they're public or at a you know, someplace like a club or whatever, yes, you got to bathe after that.
0: Okay.
1: There's so much chlorine in those pools because they're filled with urine.
0: Yeah.
1: So they want to be careful.
0: Sure.
1: Those saltwater pools, though, I know that it chlorinates the water using the salt, but it seems like, you know, you don't stink like chlorine when you get out of it. So maybe that kind of pool is okay.
0: Yeah, I'll be honest with you. Growing up, if I was in the pool all day, my parents were never like, oh, yeah, you're going to get in the bath. It was like, all right, whatever.
1: I would feel like as a girl with long hair, you would want to wash it after being in the pool all
0: nope,
1: day.
0: Nope, didn't care. Long hair, don't care. It was just never a thing. When I was young, I felt worse after swimming in the ocean than I did after swimming in the pool.
1: You got salt and sea bugs all over you.
0: Sea bugs?
1: Whatever, those sea fleas and the, yeah.
0: But now, I don't care if I don't shower after I go swimming in the ocean.
1: Really? See, yeah. I have to get the sand off me. There's always sand somewhere I need to get off.
0: Rinse my feet off.
1: That's it?
0: Yeah.
1: Really?
0: Yeah, I don't need to wash after the
1: ocean.
0: No,
1: I like showering. Too much to not shower every day and after I do things.
0: Yeah. I mean, I do think, and they point out in the article that I read, that once your kid hits puberty, the kid's got to take a bath or a shower every day.
1: It is an amazing thing. I was a teenage boy, and I don't remember. I know at a certain point you start sweating and it smells. You start using deodorant. When you're young and you start using it, maybe you miss a day here and there because you're not used to it. It's not part of your routine. And I remember being a little bit stinky, but I will say that I have friends that have teenage kids, and boy, there's a smell that is jarring, and it is a smell of like, it almost smells like say you went into your fridge and there was a bag of salami in it.
0: Yeah.
1: And
0: it's
1: you weren't sure
0: how
1: old the salami was. It smells like if you smelled the salami, you'd throw it out.
0: I have smelled both boys and girls.
1: Do girls smell like salami too?
0: Also smell like salami.
1: See, I don't remember ever smelling a salami girl. Or maybe as a kid, when you're a teenager, you walk by a girl that smells like salami and go, oh yeah. Maybe to them it smells not bad.
0: Yeah, it's weird. I've bumped into that situation. I couldn't believe it because I was like, this is a girl's sleepover. Why does it smell like salami? But like boys, I just expect to be stinky. You know, like I always remember going into my brother's room when I was a kid and being like, ew, it reeks in here.
1: But I remember like being boys with friends smell. And if one of your friends smelled, you'd be like, you stink. What's the matter with you? And then that would be the last time person stank.
0: Now it's mean. You can't say somebody smells.
1: But what if they smell?
0: Now I have a friend who has no sense of smell and she has often said to me like, do I smell? And I'll be like, yeah.
1: Does she smell like salami as well?
0: She does not smell like salami.
1: I don't want to smell like salami.
0: No.
1: And I like salami as much as the next guy, but it can be overwhelming.
0: Here's a good experiment for your kids is you hold up a piece of salami real close to their face and say, take a deep, deep whiff. Is this what you want to walk around smelling like? And if the answer is no, then go take a bath.
1: Yeah, I don't know what you do. I don't know why. And it's a strange thing and it's a meme online. But and I know that I was guilty of it. Not wanting to take a shower, your parents forcing you to take a shower, and then getting into the shower, and then your father like kicking in the door and saying, it's been 45 minutes.
0: Yes.
1: And especially in the olden days when you only had so much hot water and I would use it all.
0: Right. We had well water.
1: I would use it all.
0: Oh, you're the worst.
1: Oh, yeah.
0: By the way, the experts do say that after getting out of the pool, you should be cleaning yourself off because the chemicals and whatever the chemicals are trying to kill should not stay on your body.
1: Yeah, can't be great for you.
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4: 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Then Coach Gary Payton and the Boston Ball Hogs battle Nasir Khor and the Detroit Amps in a must-win game for Boston. 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
1: It's Doug and Jen. A poll says about 20% of us do this. I have done it. I did it relatively recently. Sometimes I like it. 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
1: Hi, my name is Serenity, and I want to hear Taylor Swift, Ophelia. 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
1: Do you think we'll ever see Taylor's wedding photos? 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

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Well, apparently people who read books for as little as 30 minutes a day live nearly 2 years longer than non-readers. I gotta pick up a book, my goodness. All right, Huntrix coming up after Sam Smith.

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1: Well, we're going to sort of get some new Bruno Mars music. Hi, it is Natalia hanging out with you. Karol G just revealed the track listing for her upcoming album, and she's got a feature on there with Bruno. I can't

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1: Well, I'm telling you, this song just always makes me want to throw on my cowboy boots and do some line dancing or something, right? Just gives you that great feeling. I love it. It is number one again, 16 weeks on the Billboard Hot 100. It is Ella Langley. This is Chasin' Texas. Happy Friday.

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Playing the Cape's best music from the bridges to P-Town. 106 WCOD. Well, that didn't take Spider-Man very long. The new one, Brand New Day, is now the highest grossing film of 2026. And I still haven't seen it yet. I gotta go next week. Okay. It's Justin Timberlake, Sexy Back.

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Well, did you watch Love Island this past season? Can I just say, I just have to put this out there, I will not be able to handle it if Bryce and Trinity don't make it, because they're the cutest thing ever. They were hanging out with his grandma the other day at the beach. I love it. It's Justin Bieber. Ghost.

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2: 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It's New Music Friday. Here is my new song.
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I don't have to buy a new one.

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106 WCOD, the Cape's best music. I have a confession to make. I am also that person that turns down the music when I'm looking for an address. When I get close to the street, I'm like, okay, I need my ears to use my eyes.

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This is 106 WCOD. I know if you're already home from work, you're just like, I'm just going to doom scroll for maybe 5 minutes, and then 30 minutes later, you're still doom scrolling. Yes, it happens.

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You know what can make this day even better? Not that it's just Friday, the weekend's here, but you know what? Go get ice cream. Ice cream makes everything better. Yeah, but-

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You know, some days you're productive. 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
1: Hey, what's going on? It's Raph. 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
1: 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Alex Warren coming up after Harry Styles.

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1: Well, Jason Sudeikis, who, as you know, is Ted Lasso, a new season is out now, recently talked about being a believer and had a great time getting to introduce him at the World Cup halftime show. That was probably my favorite part. It's JB, the ghost.

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1: 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Hey, it's Alex Warren. It's New Music Friday. 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
1: Well, if you're looking for a new movie to go to this weekend, one for the kiddos, Paw Patrol. There's dinosaurs in this one now. But yeah, cute, cute movie. Go check it out. Sam and Paula, Jenny, Dracula.